women. Have them leaving different, realigning their positions. Smart to win the city, living. Steady sipping, big man living. Tall life on the road, but these pretty women. Have them leaving different, realigning their positions.

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0: 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Here comes the wave.
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5: You can't answer us. You can't handle.

Hey, this is Dom Scott. We're supporting Victor Soriano on Wandu Records. Hi, it's Dom Scott here supporting Camarote, supporting the inner city sound, the underground sounds of Deep House.

0: That's dynamite, she's bumping. 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Testosterone keeps pumping. She's got my fellas bumping. Hey, little Miss Dynamite.
1: Yeah.
0: You gon' hit the town tonight.
1: Okay.
0: You gon' show them what you're worth.
1: What's up?
0: You gon' wind them boys up tight. You got them boys looking at you.
1: Yeah.
0: You got them girls hating at you.
1: That's right.
0: Ain't nothing on you, baby.
1: Nothing on you.
0: You're the best damn thing come
1: work through. That beat, baby. Shake those hips, baby.
0: Come on.
1: Take it down, baby.
0: Come on.
1: Break it down, baby.
0: Come on.

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Come down to Earth. 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

0: 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And when you see the light, it hurts.
1: No one that it means good.
0: Be ready to abandon your worst dark thoughts. And be ready to join me to

Yes, the bad times in life is like a telephone. You never know when it's a go ring. But when it ring, just pick it up and receive. When you finish, put down the receiver and carry on. 'Cause the sun will out.

the near future, AI may be used to create terrible new viruses and horrendous lethal weapons that decide by themselves who to kill or maim. All of these short-term risks require urgent and forceful attention from governments and international organizations. There is also a longer-term existential threat that will arise when we create digital beings that are more intelligent than ourselves. We have no idea whether we can stay in control. But we now have evidence that if they are created by companies motivated by short-term profits, our safety will not be the top priority. We urgently need research on how to prevent these new beings from wanting to take control.